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French Montana and Max B. Ever since you left me on WTBX, the Northland's number one hit music station. Another hour of tunes. Your 7 o'clock hour has music from Taylor Swift coming up. Got some Miley, Nelly, and Alex Warren too right now. It's Pink. This is Perfect on WTBX.

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I knew it. I knew you from Toy Story 5. The soundtrack, it is Rich hanging out. You want to hear something? 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Hey, we'll see what we can do for you. 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

0: Honest Dave at MGK on 93.9 WTPX. That is Crash First. All right, so you may have heard that most of the dating apps that are out there are mostly owned by one company, the Match Group. They have like Match.com, which is one of the bigger ones, and Tinder, and OkCupid, and Hinge, and Plenty of Fish. They got this other one called Upward, originally founded 6 years ago as a Christian dating app focused specifically on looking for people that were looking, you know, serious relationship. Like they wanted to get married, that you could, you know, look for people that were thinking the same way. Well, there's some new features on there, like chivalry mode for women who don't want to make the first move. You can turn that on. There's marriage timeline, which lets you suggest a proposed wedding date, which seems kind of crazy. You haven't even met them yet, but you're already going to pick a date.
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new Shaboozy, that's Cowgirl on 93.9 WTBX, the Northland's number one hit music station. Another hour of tunes ready to go. Dominic Fights coming up. Got some Alex Warren, Lewis Capaldi, 3 Days Grace, 2 right now, Kings of Leon. It's 93.9 WTBX.

0: Dominic Fike on 93.9 WTBX. That is Baby Doll. It is Rich. How are you? Alex Warren now. This is Ordinary on TBX.
1: They say the holy water's watered down, and this town's lost its faith. Our colors will fade eventually, so if our time is running out, day after day, we'll make the mundane a masterpiece. Oh my, my love, I take one look at you, you're taking me out.

Chris Capaldi on WTBX, the Northland's number one hit music station. That song was so big. All the videos, they were just everywhere, all over TikTok from Louis Capaldi. That was the big one. He's had some other hits, but that one, ginormous. All right, it's Rich hanging out. Nice to have you along Monday night with 3 Days Grace. 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
1: 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If you are into bazaars, the St. Joseph Church Fall Bazaar is coming up this Saturday from 11 until 1:30 in Chisholm. 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

Noah Kahn's new one, that's Orbiter on 93.9 WTBX. Another hour of tunes are ready to go. Ella Langley's new one's coming up. Bruno Mars, Kid Rock, some Eminem in there too right now. Jay Sean, it's Down, and it's WTBX.

That is a group called Dexter and the Moon Rocks. It's Freaking Out, 93.9 WTBX, the Northland's number one hit music station. Stretch hanging out. You want to hear something? Text us 866-720-5198. We'll see what we can do for you. It's Bruno Mars now. I just might. It's WTBX.

Eminem and Rihanna, 93.9 WTBX, another chance to win with Papa Murphy's and Ben tomorrow morning, right around 8:15. It gives you a chance to play Papa Murphy's Pizza Race. Alex Warren now on TBX.

0: Tame Impala, that's Loser on WTBX, Northland's number one hit music station. This is kind of a cool story. So this couple was getting married last week in the Outer Banks in North Carolina, but recent storms cut off access to the highway to get to the area. Most of their family and friends couldn't make it to the location, but they were already there, and they were committed to getting married. So they put an open invitation up, posted it on social media, asking locals and visitors who were already there to show up and help make the day special. And the people showed up. In the end, more than 400 strangers showed up to watch two people that had they've never met before get married, including a DJ and a photographer, which they needed, which turned out well. They also they ran out of food at first, but then people started bringing food and other contributions. It turned out to be one huge party. What a way to remember your wedding, right? Weather causes some chaos, and 400 strangers show up to your wedding.
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That is Axe and the Hatchet Man on WTBX, the Northland's number one hit music station. It's Rich with another hour of tunes ready to go. And this 10 o'clock hour includes Goo Goo Dolls, got some Black Eyed Peas, Noah Kahan in there too. For Shawn Mendes, there's nothing holding me back. It's 93.9 WTBX.

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1: New Olivia Rodrigo, stupid song on 93.9 WTBX. All right, so having breakfast, we've been told for many years that it's the most important meal of the day. But a recent study says what time you eat breakfast is just as important. Researchers looked at 31,000 American adults over the age of 40 and found that people who ate breakfast between 7 and 8 a.m. had the lowest mortality risk. Waiting until 8 to 10 a.m. was linked to about a 10% higher risk of death. Eating between 10 and noon raised that number to 19%. And for people who didn't eat their first meal until afternoon, the risk went up to 29%. So eat that breakfast early in the morning, I guess, is the moral of the story.
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1: They say the holy water's watered down, and this town's lost its faith. Our colors will fade.

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Another hour of tunes. 3 days grace coming up. Noah Kahn, Chapel Rowan, Stella Lefty. Let's keep it rolling with Fall Out Boy. It's 93.9 WTBX.

Just Miley now on 93.9 WTPX. That is Bass Persuade. It's another hour of tunes in the middle of it for you with Chapel Row. And now Pink Pony Club. It's 93.9 WTPX.

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0: Honest Abe at MGK on 93.9 WTBX. So there's an episode of Tom and Jerry. Get this, from 1956. That's the cartoon. Remember Tom and Jerry? Way back in the 50s, who were both depressed. Tom and Jerry were both sad over their girlfriends leaving them. So they sat on the train tracks together, apparently to get run over. The episode ends with the sound of a train barreling toward them, and they kind of just, you know, go away and it ends. But how dark is that, right? A cartoon from the 50s sitting on train tracks. Seems kind of crazy.
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93.9 WTBX is going to do it for me. I'm back tomorrow night about 6 o'clock. Hopefully you can join me. Ben, thanks for listening. I do appreciate it. 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

Boston still lefty on 93.9 WTBX. Ben spending some time with you this morning. Hope you're having a great morning so far. Coming up soon will be McDonald's trivia. That's coming up soon as well. And today is Tuesday. It is also National Taco Tuesday Day. Kind of a Super Taco Tuesday Day, if you will. Right now on WTBX, it's The Great Divide.

0: Jack Harlow, First Class on 93.9 WTBX. It's time for Daily Morning Trivia brought to you by McDonald's. 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Be the first person to answer the question at 1-866-720-5198 and win some free McDonald's from WTBX. And your question is, what animal is famous for having black and white stripes? What animal is famous for having those black and white stripes? And just kind of as they go down its body, what animal is famous for that? 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
7: Mostly sunny skies are expected today with high temperatures pushing into the upper 60s and low 70s here for the Iron Range. We'll continue to see dry weather through tonight, and tomorrow we'll see a cool down as winds shift out of the north and west at about 10 to 20 miles per hour. It'll be both breezy today as well as tomorrow. We'll see the chance for a few afternoon showers tomorrow as well. With no more news now, I'm meteorologist Brendan Pham.
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Midnight Sun, Zara Larsson on 93.9 WTBX. And it's time for your daily morning trivia brought to you by McDonald's. 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Be the first person to answer that question at 1-866-720-5198. And one serving free McDonald's from WTBX. And today's prize was a Big Mac sandwich. And your question was, what animal has black and white stripes and is famed for it? Your answer was zebra. And interestingly, zebras actually have black skin under their fur, meaning that they're striped animals where the stripes are actually white, referring rather than actually being black stripes. And as when I was younger, I always thought it was the opposite. Kind of interesting to find that out. Right now on WTBX, it's Ordinary Alex Warren.

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10: And today is National Taco Day. It's also Taco Tuesday as well. And yes, it's absolutely intentional. And there's a big debate over how people prefer tacos. 71% of people prefer tacos over burritos, while 53% prefer the soft shells over the hard shells. 47% are still loyal to the hard shells as well. Hard shell fans will eat about 7.3 tacos a month and more likely to enjoy the spicy food lovers as well. And be dog people and extroverts. Soft shell fans average 6.9 tacos and more likely to be cat people and night owls and in relationships. Breaking some trends here, as I prefer the soft shell taco. It's just easier. It's not as messy, and I'm definitely a dog person. And cheese is the favorite topping in 47 states, while onions are the least popular. And cilantro or black olives are the most controversial and can ruin a taco. Although I know it's controversial and it's taco day, I still will prefer a great breakfast burrito over a taco any day of the week.
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15: From Northern News Now, I'm Anna Eckberg. A Minnesota judge has delayed Vance Belter's state murder trial from sometime in November to May 10th. Belter is accused of killing Representative Melissa Hortman and her husband Mark and wounding Senator John Hoffman and his wife Yvette in June. He's already sentenced to life in federal prison. In Lake County, 21-year-old Samuel Stenberg is charged with several felonies and attempted murder for allegedly stabbing his father in Beaver Bay on Friday. The victim had 5 stab wounds, and Stenberg is in jail and due in court today. Pine County deputies need your help finding a missing 16-year-old. His name is Devin Nyberg and was last seen on Saturday morning leaving his home near Pine City. He's believed to be in a gray 2011 Hyundai Sonata, Minnesota plate UEJ567. Call 911 if you see him or his vehicle. And a Lake County corrections officer is recovering after being assaulted by an inmate on Saturday in Two Harbors. The officer was treated for head injuries and was released from the hospital. No names have been released and an investigation is ongoing. For more news, you can head to our website, northernnewsnow.com. I'm Anna Eckberg.
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0: Olivia Rodrigo, Drop Dead on 93.9 WTBX. Ben, spending some time with you this morning. Hope you're having a great morning so far. And fall is officially in swing, which means Halloween is right around the corner. And a new poll asked Americans what are their favorite fall activities that they're looking forward to the most. Number one is watching scary movies. Then it's pumpkin-flavored food, drinks, and even putting up the Halloween decorations. Handing out candy, which, to be honest, is also a great excuse just to eat the candy, is also made the list. Rounding out the list included carving pumpkins, dressing up, visiting a pumpkin patch, trick-or-treating, and Halloween parties, and playing tricks on your friends and neighbors. Just missing out of the top 10 were hay rides and haunted houses. And I'm not the biggest scary movie fan. I know some of my friends are really big scary movie fans. They try to get me into it, but it's just not quite the one for me. But other than that, it's a great month and a lot of good stuff coming up, and can't wait for Halloween. So,
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2: Hello, Northland. I'm Senator Rob Farnsworth with Representatives Spencer Igo and Cal Warwis. 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
8: Mostly sunny skies are expected today, with high temperatures pushing into the upper 60s and low 70s here for the Iron Range. We'll continue to see dry weather through tonight, and tomorrow we'll see a cool down as winds shift out of the north and west at about 10 to 20 miles per hour. It'll be both breezy today as well as tomorrow. We'll see the chance for a few afternoon showers tomorrow as well. With NOAA News Now, I'm meteorologist Brendan Pham.
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Here's your latest in sports news on 93.9 WTBX. The Falcons destroyed the New Orleans Saints 45-24 on Monday Night Football from the Big Easy. Atlanta improved to 2-2 with a lopsided victory, and New Orleans slipped to 1-3. One member of the Vikings' offensive line is likely done for the season. Head coach Kevin O'Connell said Monday left guard Donovan Jackson suffered a torn meniscus that will require surgery. In other news, the NFL suspended referee Adrian Hill for one game after pointing at yelling at Vikings linebacker Eric Wilson for accidentally colliding with him during Minnesota's recent win over the Miami Dolphins. And the Wild hope to stay hot to start the season. Minnesota's won each of its first two games entering tonight's battle. The Wild take aim at three straight when they visit the Buffalo Sabres. The Timberwolves open preseason with a 116-97 win over the Bucks. Minnesota's next exhibition game is slated for tomorrow against the Indiana Pacers from Iowa. Milwaukee will be visiting Oklahoma City tomorrow. And that's the latest in sports news on 93.9 WTBX.

Alex Warren, Fever Dream at 93.9 WTBX. Ben spending some time with you this morning. Hope you're having a great morning so far. And it's currently 42 degrees right now in Hibbing with a high of 71 degrees right now. It's hard to believe we're in October. We're still getting a high of 71. I'll always take that. That kind of does sound nice. It's definitely be a little bit warmer than yesterday as well. Coming up soon, I'll be talking about what's going on in Hollywood. I'll be talking about that soon. But right now in WTBX, it's Sue Me.

0: Elizabeth Fowler, Billie Eilish on 93.9 WTBX. Ben's spending some time with you this morning. Hope you're having a great morning so far. And coming up is the Thursday throwback. Will be coming up later this week. And the topic this week is favorite homecoming memories. Some of you already had homecoming. Some of you are going to have it soon. So your favorite homecoming memories, if you have one to share, send it to 1-866-720-5198. And on Thursday, I'll be going over some of those responses. Now it's time for what's going on in Hollywood. And get back to heading to the land of the wolves as Sicario 3 is officially moving forward. And they're bringing back all the original heavy hitters. Emily Blunt, Beyoncé Noturi, and Josh Brolin are all set to return for their third installment of the hate crime thriller franchise. And the Oscar winner writer Steve Knight is set to be behind the script. And the plot is still under wraps, but the producers are hoping to start shooting next year. And this follows Sicario, the first one that hit theaters back in 2015, and Day of Soldado, which hit theaters all the way in 2018. And I know it's been a while since the two movies came up. I couldn't believe it's been that long since they've come out, since they hold up so well. And it'd be finally nice to hopefully get a conclusion and a nice tight bow. But the movies do a really good job of kind of being the last one. So if we don't get another one, it's nice to know. It's not like a cliffhanger like the Batman where you're kind of, you know, been waiting for several years. But nonetheless, it's good. But going back to that world and get those characters back, because it was very good movies. So
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8: Mostly sunny skies are expected today, with high temperatures pushing into the upper 60s and low 70s here for the Iron Range. We'll continue to see dry weather through tonight, and tomorrow we'll see a cool down as winds shift out of the north and west at about 10 to 20 miles per hour. It'll be both breezy today as well as tomorrow. We'll see the chance for a few afternoon showers tomorrow as well. With NOAA News Now, I'm meteorologist Brendan Pham.
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1: 939 WTBX. And many people enjoy celebrating Taco Tuesday. In fact, more than 30 million Americans celebrate Taco Tuesday every week, making it one of the most popular dining traditions around the country. However, one NBA star loved it so much he tried to trademark it back in 2019. NBA star LeBron James is one who tried to trademark Taco Tuesday back in 2019 for friends and family and videos. But U.S. Patent and Trademark Office denied it because it was too commonplace. And I know a lot of people like Taco Tuesday, but trying to trademark it, that might be one too far. But right now, it's freaking out.

0: Repeated on 93.9 WTBX. And coming up a little bit will be some star rumors. That's coming up around 7:50. And if you think getting a haircut is expensive, you're definitely not imagining it. The average haircut in the United States now runs $56, and women paying around $69, and men are paying around $43. And now locations matter big time. Omaha, Nebraska, you can average just $31 for a haircut. Well, meanwhile, New Yorkers are paying a jaw-dropping $148 on average. And stylists say you're more than paying just for your time in the chair. It's an experience, skill, location, and a salon experience. I think for me, because I like my haircut pretty simple. I've pretty much had the same haircut since probably high school. I've done a couple variations to it, but it's generally pretty simple. So it's always nice when you can find a way to save some money, definitely when you're getting a haircut.
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2: From Northern News Now, I'm Anna Eckberg. A Minnesota judge has delayed Vance Belter's state murder trial from sometime in November to May 10th. Belter is accused of killing Representative Melissa Hortman and her husband Mark and wounding Senator John Hoffman and his wife Yvette in June. He's already sentenced to life in federal prison. In Lake County, 21-year-old Samuel Stenberg is charged with several felonies and attempted murder for allegedly stabbing his father in Beaver Bay on Friday. The victim had 5 stab wounds, and Stenberg is in jail and due in court today. Pine County deputies need your help finding a missing 16-year-old. His name is Devin Nyberg and was last seen on Saturday morning leaving his home near Pine City. He's believed to be in a gray 2011 Hyundai Sonata, Minnesota plate UEJ567. Call 911 if you see him or his vehicle. And a Lake County corrections officer is recovering after being assaulted by an inmate on Saturday in Two Harbors. The officer was treated for head injuries and was released from the hospital. No names have been released and an investigation is ongoing. For more news, you can head to our website, northernnewsnow.com. I'm Anna Eckberg.
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1: Gossip. 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
0: This week's top 10 songs on the Billboard Hot 100 are out now. Patient Zero by Taylor Swift is number one, making its first time in the top 10 since its release. Elle Langley's Choosing Texas dropped to the second spot, and Swift's other song, Cleveland, debuted at number three. Stella Lefty, Morgan Wallen, Ariana Grande, and Olivia Rodrigo are also part of the top 10. The mega merger between Paramount and Warner Brothers Discovery is set to close today. Mark Mayfield has details.
3: The new company is adopting the name Skydance Corp. The $110 billion transaction is expected to result in thousands of job cuts because there will be so many overlapping roles. The transaction cleared a major legal hurdle last week. That's when a federal judge approved a settlement resolving an antitrust challenge brought by California and 11 other states. The merger is being financed with $52 billion in debt, much of which is being provided by several Middle Eastern governments. I'm Mark Mayfield.
0: And that's Star Rumors on 93.9 WTBX.
4: Mostly sunny skies are expected today, with high temperatures pushing into the upper 60s and low 70s here for the Iron Range. We'll continue to see dry weather through tonight, and tomorrow we'll see a cool down as winds shift out of the north and west at about 10 to 20 miles per hour. It'll be both breezy today as well as tomorrow. We'll see the chance for a few afternoon showers tomorrow as well. With NORA News Now, I'm meteorologist Brendan Pham.
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What makes you beautiful on 93.9 WTBX? Ben spending some time with you this morning. Hope you're having a great morning so far. And it's currently about 43 degrees right now in Hibbing. And coming up, I'll be talking about the Papa Murphy's Pizza Race. That'll be coming up around 8:20. But right now on WTBX, it's Sabrina Carpenter.

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5: Mostly sunny skies are expected today, with high temperatures pushing into the upper 60s and low 70s here for the Iron Range. We'll continue to see dry weather through tonight, and tomorrow we'll see a cool down as winds shift out of the north and west at about 10 to 20 miles per hour. It'll be both breezy today as well as tomorrow. We'll see the chance for a few afternoon showers tomorrow as well. With NOAA News Now, I'm meteorologist Brendan Pham.
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Morgan Wallen and Tate McRae on 93.9 WTBX. 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

0: Time of Your Life on 93.9 WTBX, and it's time for Papa Murphy's question for you right around 8:20. Name three things. You would name three things in a deal from Papa Murphy's. The number to text is 1-866-720-5198. And up for grabs from Papa Murphy's is the Papa Murphy's Meal Deal, which is a large pepperoni pizza on thin or original crust, scratch-made five cheese bread, and chocolate chip cookie dough. And your question is... Name three things Minnesotans will say that they take too seriously. What are some things that Minnesotans take too seriously? If you think you know it, send it to our text line at 1-866-720-5198.
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5: From Northern News Now, I'm Anna Ekberg. A Minnesota judge has delayed Vance Belter's state murder trial from sometime in November to May 10th. Belter is accused of killing Representative Melissa Hortman and her husband Mark and wounding Senator John Hoffman and his wife Yvette in June. He's already sentenced to life in federal prison. In Lake County, 21-year-old Samuel Stenberg is charged with several felonies and attempted murder for allegedly stabbing his father in Beaver Bay on Friday. The victim had five stab wounds, and Stenberg is in jail and due in court today. Pine County deputies need your help finding a missing 16-year-old. His name is Devin Nyberg and was last seen on Saturday morning leaving his home.

0: near Pine City. He's believed to be in a gray 2011 Hyundai Sonata, Minnesota plate UEJ567. Call 911 if you see him or his vehicle. And a Lake County corrections officer is recovering after being assaulted by an inmate on Saturday in Two Harbors. The officer was treated for head injuries and was released from the hospital. No names have been released and an investigation is ongoing. For more news, you can head to our website, northernnewsnow.com. I'm Anna Eckberg.
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Get the message on 93.9 WTBX, and it's time for your Papa Murphy's Pizza Race. Weekdays at about this time, I'll ask you to name three things in a text. The third person to get the correct answer win a free meal deal from Papa Murphy's. The number to text is always 1-866-720-5198. And your question was to name three things that Minnesotans take too seriously. You can be talking about weather forecasts, fishing stories, or other things that Minnesotans take too seriously, like their favorite hot dish recipe, or just other things, you know, Minnesotans take too seriously. And congratulations to Charity in Grand Rapids. You are a winner with sports, hydration, and being on time. But right now on WTBX, it's The Great Divide.

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1: 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Coming up on WTBX is some Chapel Roan, Post Malone, Taylor Swift, and 3 Days Grace are all coming up. But right now, let's get the party started.

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4: 33 years ago in 1993, Michael Jordan was announced his first retirement from basketball. 26 years ago in 2000, Meet the Parents was released. Also 26 years ago in 2000, the original CIS crime scene investigation premiered on CBS. And in 2025, Luke Combs is named the highest-selling RAA certified country artist ever by RAA, with sales exceeding 168 million units. And that's Back in the Day on 93.9 WTBX.
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7: Summer storms, wind, and hail. How is your roof held up? 90% of storm damage cannot be seen from the ground. With the recent high winds and last year's hailstorms, your roof may have been damaged. Fall is in the air, and there's still time to get your roof inspected before the snow flies. 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
8: Mostly sunny skies are expected today, with high temperatures pushing into the upper 60s and low 70s here for the Iron Range. We'll continue to see dry weather through tonight, and tomorrow we'll see a cool down as winds shift out of the north and west at about 10 to 20 miles per hour. It'll be both breezy today as well as tomorrow. We'll see the chance for a few afternoon showers tomorrow as well. With no more news now, I'm meteorologist Brendan Pham.
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1: 939-WTBX. Ben spending some time with you this morning. Hope you're having a great morning so far and a great Taco Tuesday. It's time for your stack of leftovers. Talk continues over Grammy Best New Artist Olivia Dean for borrowing from Bill Winter's classic Just the Two of Us. A music company that oversees Bill's catalog is suing for plagiarism, and here's a mashup of their two vocals.

0: call.
1: During homecoming week, a high school athletic coach in Illinois caught his students TPing his house on a Ring camera and responded with them through the speaker, but he was a really good sport about it.
2: Hello, boys.
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2: What's up, Mr. Miley? Jacob! Make sure you do a nice job.
4: They're all in the trees right now. I got the front porch.
2: All right. Have fun. Be safe. Good win.
1: And in the description of the post he wrote, it's almost like they forgot who writes their workouts. And finally on the stack of leftovers, a woman from Australia is going viral for sharing a clip from her wedding ceremony where a groom completely forgot her name and accidentally referred to her using her sister's name. In the video, she immediately corrects him and they laugh it off, but in the caption she says, still not over being called my sister's name at the altar. And for what it's worth, the bride's name is Emma and her sister's name is Emily. In a follow-up video, Emma notes they did move pretty quickly and they decided to get married after only knowing each other for about 10 weeks. And she also notes the wedding actually happened a few years ago. And she's also defending the guy, saying that the nerves were intense to me at the time, and if she would have held it against him, she wouldn't have missed out on the best day ever. And that's the stack of leftovers at 93.9 WTBX. I'll be hopping out of the studio. Have a great rest of your day.
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0: much, but I feel it deserve. 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
1: 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Let's turn back the clock a bit, shall we? It's Three Doors Down.

boy, that song takes me back. I tell you what, Usher and Pitbull, DJ Got Us Falling in Love Again on 93.9 WTBX, the Northland's number one hit music station. I'm Raleigh D, and this would be Dexter and the Moon Rocks. Ooh.

0: Olivia Rodrigo's Drop Dead on 93.9 WTBX. I think I've got time to cram in a couple more. Louis Capaldi next.
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93.9 WTBX. I'm Broly D. That does it for me. But hey, Tommy's in next with more great music. And we'll do this all again tomorrow on our Midweek Wednesday. Thanks so much for spending some time with me today.

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Tommy jumping in on a Tuesday, which is always a little bit better than a Monday. You know, that's the popular opinion. Maybe you love Mondays. No offense. Here's 10.

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0: 93.9 WTBX. It's Tommy. Just hanging out on a pretty good Tuesday. You know, not too bad. You know, we're a little chunk into October already. And for the Northland to be up to 70 right now by later this afternoon with the wind calming down a little bit, sun's out, not too bad for a fall day. And we've got more coming up, too. We're going to get into more music. Can you always get your requests in? When it comes to local stuff, remember, tell us about it. If it's a community event, nonprofit, if it's a fundraiser, PSA@MWCRadio.com is the email. 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Justin Bieber on the way. Rosé with New Trick. That's a new one. That's coming up. 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
5: 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How is your roof held up? 90% of storm damage cannot be seen from the ground. With the recent high winds and last year's hailstorms, your roof may have been damaged. Fall is in the air, and there's still time to get your roof inspected before the snow flies. 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

0: MGK. It's 93.9 WTBX. And hey, if you're interested in building a career in the construction industry, because, you know, I know a lot of people in construction. They do pretty well. You're invited to the Construction Careers Night. That's coming up on Monday, the 12th here, this next Monday, 5 to 7 p.m. at the Eveleth Community Center. You can meet local union contractors, representatives, and learn about construction careers, apprenticeship programs, wages, benefits, everything that you want to know, and what it takes to get started in the industry. So, I mean, you know, if you or somebody you know might be interested in something like this, might be a good avenue for them, tell them about it. And it's whatever, whether you're in high school or a student exploring your options, consider a career change or simply interested in learning more. Everyone's welcome. Construction Careers Night, free, open to the public. Eveleth Community Center, 801 Jones Street. We've got more coming up. Hang on. We're going to kick off another long stretch with Olivia Rodrigo. We got the Paradox on the way with Get the Message and more after that. WTBX.
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Sabrina, it's 93.9 WTBX. All right, Winfrey McDonald, 6 a.m. in the morning, 6:10 with a little trivia. That's always nice. Speaking of McDonald's, they're actually going to start doing something that I find really interesting. I wonder who in the boardroom thought of it. I'll talk about it coming up. Hang on.

0: Chapel Row, 93.9 WTBX, always hooking you up with some free McDonald's as early as 6:10 a.m. if, you know, you can muscle through some trivia. And speaking of McDonald's, this is interesting. I just read about this. They're going to be helping marathoners with their muscle cramps, I guess, by handing out pickle juice. Is that good? I guess that's a new thing I'm learning. I'm not really a marathoner, so I don't know that pickle juice, what pickle juice does for that, but I guess it's a really good thing. The fast food chain is going to be taking brine from its pickles and turning it into a bottled drink called Pickle Boost. I guess the chain is going to hand out the drink for free to runners and spectators in Chicago during Chicago Marathon weekend. It's going to be available along the race route and around Chicago while supplies last. I mean, are they going to go national with that? Like, hey, just got done running. Can I get some of that Pickle Boost? Yeah. I guess it helps with muscle cramps. Nice. I mean, that's just good info, you know, all around. If you got muscle cramps, if you got a jar of pickles in the fridge, hey, drink the juice a little bit. Maybe it'll help. Got more coming up. Post Malone, Alex Warren, The Rejects. Hang on, WTBX.
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Tommy just hanging out, keeping the music moving on a gorgeous October 6th afternoon, getting up to 70 by right about now. Nice. 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
2: I don't know about you, but I'm getting to the age where my body's starting to fall apart. Now when things break on me, they just kind of stay that way. Ah, my hip hurts. I guess forever. Ah, bang my knee. Guess I'll get used to that pain. Hey, no, Brian. Not so good anymore. Why does healing just drop out of the equation? And nobody seems to care. I told my doctor, my hip hurts. He's like, yeah. Just making small talk, I guess. Well, thanks for coming in today. You're welcome.
1: All right, so there you go. That's Brian Regan right there. If you want to check out more bits from him, your comedy bit of the day, getting old. It can be really fun and not fun, I guess. More coming up. 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
6: Summer storms, wind, and hail. How is your roof held up? 90% of storm damage cannot be seen from the ground. With the recent high winds and last year's hailstorms, your roof may have been damaged. Fall is in the air, and there's still time to get your roof inspected before the snow flies. 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

Cat's Eye and Animal, 93.9 WTVX, and we'll get that drive at 5 going. Brought to you by those short stops. Coming up in a couple of minutes. 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

0: Jackson. Not sure what you're doing this Friday, but you're invited to National Faith in Blue Evening. That's coming up on Friday, 5 to 8 p.m. at the Mountain Iron Community Center. Free family-friendly event brings community and local law enforcement together for an evening featuring community meal, live music, police cars on display, activities for the kids. 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Mountain Iron Community Center, that's 8586 Enterprise Drive South, if you didn't know. And that's coming up this Friday. More on the way. We're going to get it going next with Billie Eilish, Rosé's new one, New Trick, and then Maroon 5 after that, and more WTBX.
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93.9 WTBX with Roseanne New Trick. It's Tommy keeping it moving and jumping out. I'll talk to you tomorrow. We're already going to be halfway through the week. That's something. Maroon 5 now. It's 93.9 WTBX.

93.9 WTPX, Icona Pop. I love it. It is Rich stepping in. How are you Tuesday? And it's actually National Taco Day, and it falls on a Taco Tuesday. I guess that's by design. Anyway, good to have you along this evening. Dexter and the Moon Rocks coming up. Got some Rihanna, Taylor Swift, who right now, Audrey Hulbert. It's Sumi. It's 93.9 WTBX, Northland's number one hit music station.

93.9 WTVX, Morgan Wallen, Tate McRae. What I want. What I want is play this new one from Dexter and the Moonrocks for you. 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

0: Hi, everybody. WTBX. So today is October 6th. 99 years ago, 1927, the first magic talking movie came out with spoken dialogue and music at the New York premiere of The Jazz Singer, starring a guy by the name of Al Jolson. Warner Brothers made $53.5 million on the flick. Keep in mind, this is 99 years ago, so that was a ton of money back then. Just as they were on the verge of collapsing, it saved Warner Brothers. He spoke fewer than 350 ad-libbed words in it. They ad-libbed the whole thing, beginning with, wait a minute, you ain't heard nothing yet. And, big movie, 1927, the first talking movie came out on this day in history.
1: Summer storms, wind, and hail. How is your roof held up? 90% of storm damage cannot be seen from the ground. With the recent high winds and last year's hailstorms, your roof may have been damaged. Fall is in the air, and there's still time to get your roof inspected before the snow flies. 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